make you move. Take time to the latest groove. Don't stop. So just kick off your shoes. Hit the top and begin to groove. Party. Don't waste no time. Get down. Get drunk. Κανάλι 1. Πραγματικό ραδιόφωνο.

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We really got it going on, you know? For the first time in my life, I feel like I'm into something, into someone. We go together just like hearts and flowers on Valentine's Day. You're the first.

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Just get yourself free. Hop on the bus, Gus. 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

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And if your man gives you trouble just to move out on a double, and you don't let it trouble your brain, cause away goes trouble down the drain. 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

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I just get your body in the groove. 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

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And I think to myself, why now? 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

0: No one would have believed that human affairs were being watched from the timeless worlds of space.
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Oh, the sun, it will continue through the afternoon as I'm listening to the bells.